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0: 94.6, 98.2 megahertz. 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

Shrotalandariki, Hrudaya Purvaka Namaskaram. Sweetest good morning to all of you. Hoping that you're doing very great and good out there. Priyamaina Shrotalara, it's a very cool Sunday morning. Mana inati prasaramlo vandanalu swagatam. And manam cheri unnam ide June nela yokka 14th tariku varaku. Already halfway mana inati nila yokka shubhantam varaku. And hoping that mana inati karyakramam lo meekosam ennukonna paatalu meeru vini baaga mechukuntaru.

That's it, ladies and gentlemen, all about life. 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

That's it, ladies and gentlemen. 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All your dedications, me text messages, moolanga me WhatsApp messages, moolanga. Dedicating the next part to Kuturu Dinasha and Iruzu Tana Nalabayokato birthday celebrate chestunnadi. Best wishes coming from Mama Nanalu Ram and Ragini, from Sister Nitisha, from Baogaru Atish, from Adi of Canada, all Timadu family of Vell. And thank you so much for this sweet message.

Dedicating the next part, especially to whole Porooru family of Highlands from my good friend Vijay. Dedicating the next part to Idaru, Kutulu, to two princes, Kodakulu. Revanche and Riyansh from goes out to Bharya Vashini, to Amma Veda.

So more dedications coming up, ladies and gentlemen, dedicating the next one to Sarveshi, to Uchama family. And Sarveshi Uchama, tana 28th Janma Dinotsavalu Shubha Sandarbhana. Let's wishes coming from Amma Sarika, Nana Vishwamit, Dhanyesh, Jani, Poonam, Veema, Kamalan, Vishwani, Sheel, Radha, Meghna, Meenakshi, and all cousins of Bhuval.

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Ladies and gentlemen, it's all happening on 5789-3663. A special dedication goes out to Akka Dinasha, Tana Birthday Rozu, from Mama Nanalu Ram and Ragini, from Adi, from Ati.

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Birthday celebrations. Shubha Sandarbhana. Wishes coming from Praveen, Preeti, Sanjay, Devina, Shivrani, Mili, and all grandkids and family. Barosi of Chemin Grenier.

Ladies and gentlemen, that's all about Ashalu, that's all about Shwasalu. It's all happening here live. Ladies and gentlemen, come join us. Already Udayam, Enimidi Muppavaindi. Sweetest good morning to all of you again and again. Do have a very sweet and nice Sunday morning, the last day of this weekend. Keep sending me text messages, me calls, me WhatsApp messages on 5789-3663.

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Welcome, friends, to the show that never ends. 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

0: 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Dosto, kaun sa dance pasand karenge aap? Rumba?
1: No!
2: No!
0: Samba?
1: No!
2: No!
0: Rumba?
2: No!
0: Samba?
2: No!
0: Tequila?
2: No!
0: Tango?
2: No!
0: Charleston?
2: No!
0: Polka?
2: No!
0: No?
2: No!
0: Toh phir kya ho? 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